got me in a state of deep contemplation. Of this natural information, of this natural information.

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All I see is little feet. As she sleeps, I dream. I dream natural information.

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Taking the natural information. 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

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There's a fake sun for fake sun bath. They thought that. They thought

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I have it in my mind to tell you more when the time is right, but meanwhile I'll be playing waltzes.

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Who says romance is beat? 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Who knows, maybe I'll bump into

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1: Need to laugh fast. It's like walk barefoot over broken glass. It's like jump a rope on a razor blade. All lightning quick, decisions are made. Lifestyle, plush, females, rush. This high profile personality.

0: Did you have a procedure?
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3: Section 8 crack baby. My heart was hurting in the building. Asbestos in the wall. Mentos in the ceiling. None of which would prevent me from being brilliant. Rap Bob Dylan. Rock Prada looking like a pilgrim. I spared life. 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But if I gotta play the villain, only rapper trying to smut my name in exile. Pretending to be Brazilian. Crime was so resilient. Covered the globe with butter like Sherman Williams. Did this without a bill. You little duns get sent to the store. Off I paint, I see Benjamin Moore. 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Tell me what you want, the pen or the sword. Had to make a choice, Benz or Accord. 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

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Cozy with my carrots, I Bugs Bunny the selfie. 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

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They've been overlooking

Hyde Park, take off my shoes and stare at the sun for 20 minutes. Being barefoot grounds me and I receive electrons from the earth. I sun stare because the UV rays aren't harmful to my eyes the first hour after sunrise and it resets my circadian rhythms. 8 a.m. Take a shower using natural products. Chemicals found in shower gels can be harmful. I weigh myself and test my urine pH with the litmus test strip. My human charger, a device that shines light into my ear and gives me energy. Make bulletproof coffee. After I've had my coffee, I fill out a spreadsheet on my computer with how well I've slept and my urine pH. 9 a.m. When I arrive at the office, I fist bump every member of the team, 15 in total, and I often take a nootropic drug called aniracetam. It calms my brain and it gives me clearer thinking.

It's a jump to rise. 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

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Come on now, teach you how. It's a step inside the stratus cloud. Don't know how to walk through the sky. Come on now, teach you how.